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1: Andrei Esterhuise by Bosveld Stereo 107.5 FM.

0: Nee, maar gewilde Demi Lee Moore saam met Elof as ek dalk. En voor het Billy Ray Cyrus, She's Not Crying Anymore. Daai kom van die album Some Gave All af in 1992-93. Dit was ook die eerste country album wat ek gekoop het. En ja, dit was 5 groot treffers op het gewees. En tot vandag toe nog is dit die langsdiende nummer 1 album vir nuwe kunstenaar. So 17 weke op nummer 1 gewees daar in 1992 en vroeg 93 en wat 'n suksesvolle plaat was dit nie. Kom ons stap aan, dit is nou die Flames volgende en hierdie is For Your Precious Love.
1: Into each life a little rain must fall. Every day can't be Sunday and every smile is a smile of happiness. And every tear that sheds not a tear of joy. I'd like to take a little time to dedicate this song to everyone who's in the presence of my voice, especially for those who have loved ones far, far away. Maybe she's across the sea, or maybe she's just in another town. I can imagine when you're all alone in the wee, wee hour of the night, you just might decide to write

I'd give you the world on a silver cloth. But you know as well as I that that would be a lie. Now if you'll just take these few lines from me, the letter you're trying to write would be such a comfort to your loved one. Now listen. For your precious love, I'd climb the highest mountain. I'd even go out as far as trying to swim the deepest sea.

Die klanke van Petula Clock, mate. Sailor, John Edmund Persedina en Nino D'Angelo, there's too much blue in kissing you. Jy is ingeskakel by Bosveld Studio 107.5. Ek is Rudy van Deventer en ek begin die nuwe uur op...